0: powerful stories, fresh perspectives, and deeper conversations. We continue to learn the winning strategies and champion mindset of winners, movers, and shakers. I'm Charles Tew. Catch the all-new season of Beyond the Game. 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
1: In a time when every issue has two sides.
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0: the need for evolving sensory needs, sensory perceptions, flavors, texture has to be really spot on, because we need to, right now, traditional advertising, in fact, only talks one way. And you and I both have experienced that in the past, right? But right now, if you, it does not go up in your algorithm, they do not see your advertising. Mm. So you have to stay connected in the languages that they use, in the visual cues that they actually get accustomed to or get attracted to. And then, of course, the content, the amount of content.
1: In essence, is it much harder to tap the younger generation than the older traditional generation, who how they see advertising before and now?
0: Yes, traditional media offers reach still. Because there will be some, our current generation, or even the older generation, you do multi-screen. Mm-hmm. So as much as possible, we leverage all of the power of those screen time so that we can connect to our consumers.
1: How do you see it now, the consumers today? Are they more price conscious or are they more brand conscious?
0: I would say it's yes and no, right? So brand loyalty in the past used to be handed down by our parents, right? Because they used
1: what
0: it
1: they
0: in
1: buy,
0: the past. What they buy is what you see
1: you
0: in the pantry. You have to eat it, because they will say, no, you're wasting money, right?
1: Yeah.
0: But right now, what we see as consumer discovery, in fact, when you start talking to them in the right language, if you provide a need that they perceived not to have in the past, but it sparks interest through social media. All of them form part of their now so-called brand loyalty. So loyalty dimensions have changed, and the definitions have changed over time. But the need for price also becomes an affordability question.
1: Yes, yes.
0: So it's not a compromise. You have to tackle that that brand loyalty versus price holistically, because as you grow and make sure that the value is delivered, that becomes part of their loyalty to the brand.
1: So which is winning? Price consciousness or brand loyalty? Where is it right now?
0: That's a very interesting question. It's a very interesting question. And like I said, you know, perhaps it would differ depending on the stratosphere you're at, right? Sometimes the weather is different from where you're at. So, but right now, I think the value proposition becomes more and more important and critical to capture consumers. Whether the value for them

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